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0: So, how are you?
1: No, really. How are you? Are you feeling like you got a lot accomplished today? Or did you kind of have a lazy day? Or maybe you had a day where you wanted to get a lot accomplished, but you just kept hitting roadblocks, spinning your wheels. You know what I hate? I hate it when I have to go take care of some little something, like a tab on a car license plate or whatever, and it ends up taking hours longer than you expected, or you have to go pick up a part to something, and it should be simple, it should be easy, but instead it gets complicated and traffic's backed up and you miss appointments. I hate it when life doesn't go according to my plan, to my schedule. But you know what I've learned? You gotta be able to roll with the flow. You have got to be able to adjust your heart, adjust your mind, adjust your attitude, and go with it. You got to be able to live life on life's terms, not expect the world to revolve on your terms. You'll have a whole lot more peace in your heart once you figure that out. We'll be back. You're listening to Delilah.
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1: We get together to share stories. We get together to share our hearts and our hope. Thank you, thank you, thank you for letting me be a little part of your night. We try to make this a safe place for you to come and just feel welcome.

0: A minute ago, I was talking about rolling with the flow, going along and not losing your cool or losing your temper when things don't go as you planned. That doesn't mean you should tolerate abuse. That doesn't mean you should tolerate injustice. It doesn't mean you should sit by quietly, silently, while somebody is being picked on or bullied or there is unfairness in the world. It doesn't mean you shouldn't speak out when you see things that are wrong, grossly wrong. It does mean that sometimes things do not go as you planned, and you have to be able to adapt. You have to be able to take a deep breath and say, okay, wow, that's a huge obstacle in my course that I never expected, and then figure out a way around it. I know a young lady, she's half my age. I knew her mother growing up. And for whatever reason, this young lady is so high strung that she gets totally freaked out when things don't go the way she'd planned. She loses her serenity, her peace of mind when her children don't behave the way she thinks they should, when something breaks down in her house or in her car, or when people at her work behave poorly. She gets so stressed out and it steals every ounce of her energy. And I guarantee you this, if she does not find some peace in her heart, even though she's half my age, I will live twice as long as she's going to, because she is going to absolutely destroy her health with all the fussing and the worrying that she does. Worrying will cut your life expectancy in half. You think smoking is bad for you or drugs are bad for you? Worrying, fussing, stressing is equally deadly, so stop it. Find some peace of mind. Sit back, relax, and enjoy. 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

0: Are you a gardener? Do you like growing vegetables, growing seeds, growing flowers? If you ever plant seeds, they have little bits of information on the back of the package. They tell you where to plant, when to plant, how the plants have to be in the ground by May or April or sometimes even early June. But usually if they go in the ground any later than mid-June, you're not really going to have a harvest. Well, I am a daredevil. I am playing roulette. I am planting seeds even though it's out of time. Even though I should have done it 3 weeks ago. I'm gambling big, gonna see if the pumpkins are gonna still come shining through. Gonna see if I'm gonna have any acorn squash or if it's just too late. Your corn is supposed to be knee-high by the 4th of July. I'll be lucky to get the seeds in the ground at this rate by the 4th of July. Actually, I planted 10 rows of corn and only 5 of them germinated and came up. So I got to replant the others. I'm going to be planting seeds of hope and joy in your heart here on the radio all night long. 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

0: inspiring you on a summer night? Are you inspired? Are you a poet, a musician, an artist, a dancer? What inspires you? Do you love to draw or paint? You know what inspires me? Seeing other people's artwork. When I go to art shows, when I go to art galleries, when I even go to little flea markets where people have their artwork displayed, it so makes me want to come home and paint or draw or sketch or do clay or something. Unfortunately, I'm usually doing dishes. Yeah. Because with as many kids as I have, that's pretty much all I do is laundry and dishes. If you are an inspired artist, I hope this show brings out the creativity in you. 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

0: Did you have a long day today? Are you exhausted? There are two kinds of tired. Well, there's a lot of kinds of tired, but there are two kinds of tired. There's physically tired because you work hard. You stand at a check stand and you check people out for hours on end and your hands ache and your feet ache and your back aches. I couldn't do that. Or you're a crane operator, or you drive heavy equipment, or you drive trucks across the country or across your towns, or you drive your kids and you're in traffic. There is physical exhaustion. And then there's emotional and mental exhaustion when you're weary, when you're stressed, when you're worrying about money, you're worrying about the bills, you're worrying about your kids. You have teenagers or young adults who are making bad choices, who are into drugs or alcohol, and you're worrying, worrying, worrying. Or maybe it's you that's making bad choices and you're addicted to something and you're worrying that you're going to get caught. You're worrying that your wife is going to find out what you're doing. You're worrying. If you're the one making bad choices, stop and get honest right now. Start the process of getting honest and living an authentic life. If you're the one who's a double agent, pretending to be one person at one time and then doing things that you know would crush the hearts of those you love, stop and get honest. I know it's a long process, but you can do it. And if you're the one worrying about that person, stop worrying. It's not going to fix it. It's just going to steal your joy and make you emotionally exhausted. This show is about refreshing your heart, refreshing your soul, finding ways to communicate and to get honest. We'll be back. 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

0: Every day, the world beats us up. Little things can steal our joy. Little things like a flat tire, which can be a big thing if you're on a freeway. But the little annoyances, bills that crop up that you weren't expecting and you don't have the funds for, arguments with people that you love, people overstepping your boundaries, thinking they can take advantage of you. You overstepping your boundaries. I know a lot of people that will set a boundary with themselves. They'll say, nope, I'm not going to do that again. That's destructive. That's hurtful. That hurt me. That hurt my kids. And bam, the next Friday night, guess what? They're face down in their beer once again, crossed the boundary they had set for themselves, and they're hurting themselves. I'm here to encourage you to be good to you. Every night I come into the studio with the hope and the prayer in my heart that something that I say or something one of my listeners says that we put on the air will spark joy and love, mostly faith, because right now, faith, hope, and love, we need those three. We need those three, faith, hope, and love. But the greatest of these is love. And that's what I want you to take away from this show. So much love. 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
0: And Jody sent an email, not you. She didn't send it to herself.
2: It's a different Jody. How does she spell it?
0: She actually spells it J-O-D-Y.
2: Oh, cool.
0: And you're a J-O-D-I, Jody.
2: I'm an I. Mm-hmm.
0: So thank you, Jody. Here's the email. What's the TikTok name of the 96-year-old woman?
2: Grandma. Grandma Droniak is her name, D-R-O-N-I-A-K. This was in the morning pick-me-up last week, and we shared her because she's such a pick-me-up because she parties at the nursing home, and they even sent her a letter to say, you need to stop partying and having your girlfriends over and offering other residents alcohol.
0: At 96 years old.
2: She tore up the letter, shared it on her TikTok and her Instagram, and had a few words.
3: I pay $12,000 a month to live here. I could party if I wanna. My girlfriends are coming over tonight. We're gonna drink and gossip. It's not a party, but we do get rowdy. I can't help it. I love to party.
0: She's so funny.
2: She's 96, but she rolls like she's 60 or something. Mm-hmm. Anyway, Grandma Droniak, D-R-O-N-I-A-K. You can follow her. She has millions of followers. And it's not just about partying. It's also just life advice. She loves to give dating advice, too. Give her a follow, Jody.
0: I need to follow
2: give
0: her.
2: Give her a follow. We also have this from Justin. You guys are getting fussed at, especially Sam. Huh. So last week we shared that Murphy and I are feeding our dogs, as they get older, fresh pet food. We switched from kibble to fresh, the soft kind that we keep in the refrigerator. And we were talking about it, and Justin had suggested that he says he heats up his cat's food.
4: Oh, that's right.
2: And you guys thought that was so funny.
0: Well, we just thought it was bougie. We were just teasing.
2: Yeah, Murphy's like, I draw the line
0: we're
2: there.
0: We're just teasing, yeah.
2: So Justin says, I knew Sam would have something to say about it, but I only microwave the leftover food that I store in the fridge. Think about leftover meat. Most people don't enjoy that cold.
4: Yeah.
2: You need to pamper Abu more, Sam. This is from Justin.
4: No.
2: Anyway, thank you guys for sharing my comment. It always becomes part of my wow when you do. Have a great day. That's from Justin.
0: Thank you, Justin.
2: I feel you.
0: I do, too. Well, you know, I mean, look, it is true. A dish tastes different when it's warm versus when it's cold. Mm-hmm. And I'm sure dogs and cats
2: and
0: sense that also.
2: You can
0: do
2: that for your babies if you want to, Justin. I like it.
4: Abu gets cold kibble every day.
2: Okay.
0: Coming up, Jody's got three things to know today at 6:50. And next, Sam is the food dude.
4: Going to introduce you to Zero Sugar Waffles.
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1: Sam's always up on the new eats. He's the food dude.
2: Eggo is releasing zero sugar waffles.
3: How?
2: Okay, they replace the sugar with monk fruit extract and stevia extract.
1: Okay.
2: And supposedly when you toast them, they're still fluffy on the inside and crispy on the outside. We're getting regular flavor and also blueberry flavor.
3: But it's still something that has carbohydrate, which turns to sugar when you eat it. So just know it's still going to turn to sugar. It's not like eating sugar-free Jell-O.
0: Yeah. It helps some, but anything that's like that, yeah.
3: Yeah,
2: I know two people who are not on the marketing team.
3: I'm sorry. Murphy is a type 1 diabetic, so we have to know the difference between real zero sugar or carb sugars.
0: You learn what is really more about marketing.
3: Yeah, we should just keep it to ourselves.
2: Also, on the box says 11 or 12 grams of protein.
3: Okay.
2: These have been available in Canada for a while, but you can order them on Amazon for $11. Mm. Now they're going to be here for only $5.
3: Very good.
2: Yeah. How about they're bringing this flavor of Oreo back, limited edition just for the summer. Cinnamon bun flavor.
3: I didn't know about it. I never knew.
2: I didn't know they had this out about
0: that one's good.
2: 10 years ago.
3: Man, if you could pick one Oreo flavor because there are too many, which one do you pick?
2: Selena Gomez.
3: What's that flavor?
2: It was like a churro flavor. It was just so good.
3: I thought
2: good.
3: You were going to say red velvet, but okay.
2: That one's good, too. I haven't seen them in a while.
0: Well, I bet you this cinnamon roll thing leans in that churro direction.
2: Yeah, it's cinnamon roll flavored cookie and cinnamon bun flavored cream. And they're coming the 6th, and they're only here for the summer.
3: Okay.
2: Hey, here's a fun one for 4th of July, Popcornopolis. They have Americorn, red, white, and blue popcorn, and it's got some cheese on it, too.
3: Oh, whoa. Yeah. It's just sweet and salty, I bet.
2: I guess so.
3: Man.
0: Does it freak you out a little bit, though, when you see something blue?
2: Yeah.
0: It makes you wonder, oh, wait, is this going bad?
2: They're using that blue algae and putting it all over everything.
3: Okay, not true.
2: This is one. Why does no one develop this before? It's a brand called Fan Foods. I've never seen them before. They're selling them at Target, but they're tortilla chips in the shape of characters. There's a Stitch tortilla chip.
0: Okay.
3: That's cute.
2: But my favorite is the black one with black salt that's in the shape of Darth Vader. Yeah!
0: How do you keep those from breaking in the bag, you know?
2: I don't know.
3: They don't.
2: I mean, think of that. That's cute. We could have all kinds of shapes.
3: Well,
2: specific for parties. You got a Star Wars party.
3: I mean, how about a Grogu?
2: Yeah.
3: A green chip.
2: Yeah.
3: Thank you, food dude. Coming up next, your Hollywood Outsider.
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11: All right, folks, out with the rain today. A little less heat as well. Pretty good-looking day. We've got some clouds in the morning. They'll break up this afternoon. Air temps, muggy, low to mid-70s out the door. High temp, I think, upper 80s will do us this afternoon. Northeast wind at about 10. Overnight lows, upper 60s. Tomorrow starts to get a little hotter again. High 90, 91, mostly sunny skies. And that is your latest WITN First Alert forecast. I am meteorologist Jim Howard.
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2: I don't know what your favorite Will Ferrell character is.
3: Talladega Nights.
2: Okay.
4: Man, that is tough. But there's some between Elf. SNL and the movies, it's tough. Yeah, Elf is fantastic.
3: Oh, Elf.
2: I know, it's hard to pick a favorite one, but guess what?
4: I like the Spartan Spirit cheerleaders, though.
2: What's funny is no matter what character he brings you, he also brings you a little bit of himself because his comedy is really infused into everything. Well, there's a new Will Ferrell character coming and you're going to fall in love with it. Netflix has released the trailer for this new comedy series that's dropping 10 episodes in July where he plays a former golf champion named Lonnie Hawkins. He wants one last shot at glory, and it's called The Hawk.
5: Kidding me.
4: Uh-oh.
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0: Oh, say can you see? 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
1: I teach you the secret, a secret, one of the greatest dinners ever. And that is, it's true with everything in life. If it's impromptu, there's something fantastic about it because your expectations are low or nothing. So I hope you know what story I'm about to tell. So the other night, I was at my mom's really late because I'm staying over at her house as much as I possibly can. And Murphy was running late too. He had work and meetings and whatever you had. And I roll into the house and it's late and I'm thinking about not even eating or just having cereal.
0: And what I thought was going to be like sandwich night for me. I thought I was going to be fending for myself. Is this what you're talking about?
1: Yes.
0: Yeah.
1: And so I look in the refrigerator and I'm like, oh, wait, we have bacon. We have eggs.
2: Uh-oh.
1: And I know we have bread for toast. Mm-hmm. And so you know what? He's on the way. I'm dropping the bacon down in the pan. I did some scrambled eggs. You rolled in and you were like, and what, by the time I put it in front of you, he was like, these are the best eggs I've ever had.
0: It smelled like Waffle House when I walked in because, you know, you don't expect to smell breakfast when you walk in the house at night, you know?
1: Yeah.
0: So, yeah, it was an avocado toast.
1: Yeah, I put avocado on the toast because we had that. So, and it was really delicious. For me, it was because I had zero expectations. I was thinking of even skipping dinner because I don't like to eat late.
0: Maybe you're right. That's what
1: and
0: it was.
1: And then you thought you're going to be slapping together pieces of bread and whatever turkey was left over. Mm-hmm. And it was so good. Mm-hmm. I don't know that I can live up to that again next time we have breakfast for dinner.
2: Yeah,
1: because of the impromptu-ness of it.
0: I mean, I know that all of the context kind of makes a meal like that, what you're saying. But I don't know why I thought they were the best eggs ever. Yes, I was hungry. But yes, you did the little soft scramble thing that you did that you taught me, which is great.
1: What I do with my eggs is I sort of fry scramble them.
2: Yeah.
1: So I put them in the pan first, and it looks like I'm going to fry them. You know, it's like the yolk is sitting there, and that must be fried. But as soon as it starts to get the white starts to get a little solid, I start scrambling them.
2: Mm-hmm.
1: And so you kind of, with the scramble, you get a little bit of that
0: feel.
1: Fantastic yellow softness in every bite. They're actually pretty, too. They're prettier.
0: Yeah. Ever since you started doing that, that's the way that I make them now.
1: I know. Well,
0: the unexpected is perfect.
2: Especially when it's breakfast or dinner.
1: Or anything in life. Impromptu is fantastic. Enjoy some of it this summer.
0: Coming up next, Jody has three things to know today.
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8: All right, folks, out with the rain today, a little less heat as well. Pretty good-looking day. We've got some clouds in the morning. They'll break up this afternoon. Air temps, muggy, low to mid-70s out the door. High temp, I think, upper 80s will do us this afternoon. Northeast wind at about 10. Overnight lows, upper 60s. Tomorrow starts to get a little hotter again. High 90, 91, mostly sunny skies. And that is your latest WITN First Alert Forecast. I am meteorologist Jim Howard.
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1: Here's three things to know today.
2: Number one, a pretty dangerous heat wave expected to grip and touch much of the eastern United States through the 4th of July holiday weekend. So expect triple digit heat indexes, and they're saying so this means more heat related illness. And so experts are just saying, remember, stay hydrated, limit your outdoor activity in the peak afternoon hours, like 3 and 4 p.m. That's actually when it's most difficult on your body.
3: So that's the experts telling me to stay on the sofa. Good.
2: Well, whatever. And never, ever, ever leave pets or children in parked vehicles and check on older adults and those who are vulnerable. Number two, for those who recently graduated college and can't find work in their preferred major, a lot of side hustles happening. So psych majors are doing research studies to get paid. Hmm. Interior design majors are flipping, buying old furniture and flipping it and selling it.
3: Upcycling, yes.
2: Even graphic designers doing extra side hustle work. You know, do your side hustle in your major until you get your foot in that door. And number three, a reminder, this is one of the big weeks for vacations for Americans this and next week. And the biggest day to travel, you know, the roads is Thursday, July 2nd. So plan ahead, leave early. A lot of Americans, 60 million or so, going to be hitting the roads for a road trip.
1: You're up to date. Three things to know today.
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1: 4th of July is this weekend, so you know we're going to talk about keeping your pets safe and calm during fireworks.
2: This is Jody's annual PSA. Actually, biannual, because you do it
1: for New Year's as well. Also. Of course.
2: Is that semi-annual or biannual,
3: Sam? Semi-annual.
2: It's semi-annual. Okay, thank you.
3: Just like the mattress sale.
1: Exactly. So look, the reason I do, it's not just because I have a special place in my heart for pets and animals in general. It's because shelters will tell you that, you know, New Year's Eve, 4th of July, even Halloween is a big night for pets to get lost, run away. They get scared by all this abnormal stuff going on, sounds, sights, and whatnot.
2: It's more intense.
1: They run away.
2: Yeah, more intense than a thunderstorm. You think about our youngest dog, Sparky, or not youngest dog, our smallest dog, Sparky. You can physically see him shake during a thunderstorm, which is really sad. And so, same thing happens. It's like the boom sounds are like times 10 for him.
1: They feel it too. So keep them in, keep them safe. You don't want them to run away in fear and then they end up in a shelter or wherever. Somebody else grabs them or whatever. Create a quiet, comfortable space for them and use white noise, like seclude them in an area. We could do that with all the speakers we have in the house, Murphy. Mm-hmm. We could make it to where they're not even aware of fireworks going on.
2: They'll think they're at the ocean.
3: You going to do that, Murphy?
2: I'm happy to do that, as long as Jody and I can hear each other talking. It takes a lot of noise to mask that out.
1: We won't be home for 4th of July. We're going to be gone, remember? So we have a pet sitter. He's fantastic.
2: Yeah.
1: And he probably would do.
2: He's house sitting mom, so he'll be there the whole time.
1: You can also make sure you can go overboard and cover the windows and things like that so they don't even see it. I like that idea.
2: Yeah. Close the curtains.
1: That's true. This is another idea. Make sure they have some play or like a long walk, sort of wear them out mentally and physically day of before fireworks.
2: Yeah.
1: Because their state is more balanced. Yeah. When they've had exercise that they need. And then I've got to bring it up. I know you used to do it for your dog, Gus, Sam, the shirt.
3: Oh, thunder shirt?
1: Either, invest in a thunder shirt, which is made for a dog to sort of make them feel like they're being held, or wrap your own shirt around them.
3: Yeah, I mean, Gus was a lab, I got one of Maddie's smaller shirts from like a 5T or 6T.
1: Yeah.
3: Fits him nice and snug and kept him happy.
1: Yeah, he lets you put it on.
3: Oh, yeah. In fact, I had a tough time getting it off after it. Oh, I want to leave it.
2: Oh, I thought you meant because it was stuck.
1: Just something to think about now as the 4th is approaching.
2: Coming up next, your morning pick-me-up.
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1: Morning pick-me-up time. Let's go, Sam.
2: Yeah, it's about Jonah, the disappointed dog.
1: The sad dog?
2: The sad dog. Now, I don't know if you've seen the video. It's gone viral because of a baseball game last week. It was Bark at the Park at one of the Marlins games last week.
1: Yes.
2: So all the dogs were there. And there's
1: your dog to the park.
2: A video, and then the TV commentators were commenting on it where they were showing this dog chowing down on a hot dog.
1: Yeah.
2: And then over his shoulder is another dog sitting there with the saddest face, like, yeah, come on, I don't get a
1: And that's
2: hot dog.
1: Jonah, and he belongs to another family.
2: Right.
1: And he's like, he has hot dog envy.
2: Since it went viral, the Marlins were like, we got to find this dog. They made wanted posters and everything.
1: Yeah.
2: So they found him. His name is Jonah, like you said.
1: Yeah.
2: His owner is named Peter.
1: Mm-hmm.
2: And he kind of described everything that happened.
3: There's a dog in front of us at the game eating a hot dog, and Jonah is just staring at that dog. Intently, like, give me your hot dog. Everyone's mad at me for not giving him a hot dog.
1: Aww,
0: yeah, because it sounds like when you say lost dog, the video makes you think it was an actual lost dog by himself there, which he was not.
1: No.
0: He was with his owner.
2: He was with his owner, just looking sad. But the owner, Peter, says he eventually did give him a hot dog. He likes to eat turkey hot dogs because he said if he eats regular hot dogs,
1: Not
2: pretty after.
0: Okay, so that's why that didn't happen at the park.
2: Yeah, but he said he did steal a pretzel from a kid like a few minutes before that. So all we were seeing was the bad stuff.
1: Yeah.
2: By the way, Jody, you're going to like this. Jonah is a rescue dog. They rescued him in Aruba.
1: I love it.
2: And here's Peter describing him.
3: So this is Jonah. He's 6. He's just the best dog. And it's always the same face. Like, he has the same face in all his photos.
1: Yeah.
3: Don't let the face fool you.
0: It's really funny. In the video, they show you the face.
2: I mean, he just looks so sad and jealous.
1: And he looks like a mixed breed dog to me.
2: Mm-hmm.
1: He really, really does. But certain dogs, and I feel like the more short hair they are, the more expressive the face is. Look, next time you see a pitty, you're going to see this big sort of block head and short hair, and they have the sweetest, saddest faces, I think.
2: Now, here's the pick-me-up part. They found Jonah, obviously.
1: Yeah.
2: They treated Jonah, or they're treating Jonah, to a big dream day at the park. The next Bark at the Park, he's going to have special seats and hot dogs and everything else.
1: Fantastic.
0: So I assume his owner gets to go along with him.
2: Yeah.
0: Right. Coming up next, Jody has another Hollywood Outsider.
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5: All right, folks, out with the rain today, a little less heat as well. Pretty good-looking day. We've got some clouds in the morning. They'll break up this afternoon. Air temps, muggy, low to mid-70s out the door. High temp, I think, upper 80s will do us this afternoon. Northeast wind at about 10. Overnight lows, upper 60s. Tomorrow starts to get a little hotter again. High 90, 91, mostly sunny skies. And that is your latest WITN First Alert forecast. I am meteorologist Jim Howard.
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2: Millie Bobby Brown in the news again today.
3: Help me find him. Kill him.
0: Isn't she a Bon Giovanni now?
2: She is Bon Jovi, whatever.
0: Yes, you know what I mean.
2: She married Jake Bon Jovi. I know. I love to look at him. He looks like the perfect blend of John Bon Jovi and the wife. Millie Bobby Brown. Remember last year she filed a complaint against her Stranger Things co-star David Harbour, who played Hopper, who played her dad in the series. Mm-hmm. It was so strange. And then a week later, they were on the red carpet together making nice, and the world didn't understand. I'm wondering now if we'll ever understand what happened. They had some sort of dispute anyway, and they must have ironed it all out because Netflix is bringing them back together. They're going to do a spy drama. David Harbour is going to play this guy named Matt Wolf, a disgraced former FBI agent who became a security consultant. And he gets pulled back into the world because his, wait for it, estranged daughter, played by Millie Bobby Brown.
0: Wow, this has parallels.
2: Right, is now an FBI agent herself.
4: Oh, wow.
2: Okay, and then he has to go get her and, you know.
4: He has a certain set of skills.
2: Something like that. No title yet, but they're working together again. Coming up next, being grateful for a comfort food TV show.
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1: I want to give a little update on my mom, who's at home recovering from a pretty major surgery. What was it, 3 weeks ago now? I don't know. I've lost track of time.
2: Wow.
1: Something like that. But she is home now and she's recovering. And, you know, that can be a long, slow road. And it actually is. And so I'm over there as much as I can, like every day, just helping her out in little ways. But I want to just say, I realize that I'm grateful for comfort food TV shows because, you know, in her recovery, she's going to be like in the bed a lot or sitting up a lot. She's not being too active, walking around a little bit. But we thought to bring her magazines and make sure she has her phone charged up because she likes to play games.
2: Yeah.
1: Well, she hasn't been interested in her phone at all. And that's fine. And, you know, magazines, she's barely cracked them. Like,
0: like many.
1: Yeah. And so one of the things that she does love is she's got a couple of comfort food TV shows. But the one that seems to be bringing her the most joy, it's on every time I go over there. I never watched this show, but I'm getting an eye full of it, a gut load of it lately. And that is Everybody Loves Raymond.
3: I never went.
4: Oh, come on. You practically fogged up the mirror with your... Meantime, you didn't get the message, even though I had to go...
0: No doubt, it was a big show, but yeah. You and I didn't, you know, watch it. And I think it landed right in the middle of about the time you and I got married, and then the girls were born.
1: Kids, and, you know, you're right. Yeah. And so it is really classic family funny.
0: Sitcom stuff.
1: It is about... I didn't know this. It is about families and life and just some of it's just so, oh, this happens in my family too.
2: Yeah.
1: So relatable. And so it's like a brand new show to me and it's always on. And I finally just asked mom, like, you've got other services. We added her to our Netflix account for this recovery. And I'm like, do you want to watch anything else? And she's like, no, it's just comfort.
2: Yeah.
1: You know, she has it on.
0: Yeah.
1: She has seen every episode. She'll even tell me, this one's funny, Jody.
5: There's going to be yelling. There's going to be anger. Don't fight it. Accept it.
1: But she is laughing along with it, even though she's seen it. So I'm grateful for that. Comfort food TV shows when you need to slow down in life.
0: Coming up next, Jody has three things to know today.
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3: All right, folks, out with the rain today, a little less heat as well. Pretty good looking day. We've got some clouds in the morning. They'll break up this afternoon. Air temps, muggy, low to mid-70s out the door. High temp, I think upper 80s will do us this afternoon. Northeast wind at about 10. Overnight lows, upper 60s. Tomorrow starts to get a little hotter again. High 90, 91, mostly sunny skies. And that is your latest WITN First Alert forecast. I am meteorologist Jim Howard.
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1: Three things to know today.
2: Number one, the World Cup has given a big boost to the local economies in those host cities. Restaurants and bars, though, are hitting a little snag, and that's that international soccer fans don't really tip the way we do. There's a tip culture clash happening. And so a lot of restaurants and bars in cities like New York and Kansas City and Philadelphia adding a 20% service fee onto every check because there are a lot of cultures that do not tip the way we do.
3: Hmm. And like at all or small
2: do not tip the way we do or at all. Oh. And so just so you know, there's a culture clash on that and some complaining on social media about it. Number two, this is beautiful for summer vacations and it's coming back for concerts and summer parties and weddings. Disposable cameras.
3: Really?
2: I'm telling you.
4: Disposable digital cameras or the ones where you have to have it developed?
2: The ones you have to have it developed. Oh. Okay. Our Phoebe loves them too. You bring them along on a vacation. You don't know how the pictures are going to come out. You don't have, it's a more authentic picture. You get the delayed whatever week or two later.
3: It's the novelty factor.
2: Remember that. And so they're really back. They're trending. Go grab a few and try it. Introduce it to the kids. They'll have to learn some patience to do this. And TSA, number three, TSA sharing a Bucky's travel guide for World Cup tourists. They just posted something funny. Soccer fans visiting a very large gas station for the first time. Yes, you can carry on barbecue sandwiches and beaver nuggets, but an actual beaver, no. The reason they're seeing a lot of Bucky stuff going home.
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2: Yeah.
1: We have an email to murphysamandjody.com from Eric. It says, hi, my wife and I listen to your show.

0: every day.
1: Thank you, Eric.
0: You were talking the other day about a person with ADD, which is my current nightmare, trying to keep track of things, thoughts, and ideas. I didn't say ADD, but we were talking about Murphy with the distraction list, right, and how good it is, because we all are in that space where there's too much. You can pick up a device and get distracted,
2: mm-hmm,
0: 1 second later from what you were doing.
1: Yeah.
0: I think everybody's mind.
1: And if you truly have the ADD diagnosis, I think that amplifies it. You know
0: of
1: what I
0: course.
1: Mean? All of the distractions today really amplify it.
0: Of course it does. So this goes on to read, you were talking about that, trying to keep track of things, thoughts, and ideas. I've been thinking recently about getting AI glasses. My thought was that a person like myself with ADD, and coincidentally my wife has it as well, we could potentially use AI to keep track of my day by taking notes, keeping track of my thoughts and ideas, and to help remind me of tasks that I need to remember. However, AI technology is currently on the more expensive side, and I don't know if it works well enough to justify me spending that kind of money currently. My wife and I would love to hear your thoughts and opinions on this. Love you guys. Eric and Jennifer. So that question is to you, Murphy, because Murphy is the person who he dabbles with AI in many ways.
1: But to be completely honest, though, I don't know AI glasses other than the ones that I guess what our friend had the
3: Meta glasses.
1: Yeah, the Meta glasses. Yeah. Meta's about. I don't know if those are AI glasses or not. If that's how those are used, because I've never used them before. But I do have some opinions for you on the AI.
3: I know
1: factor.
3: The cameras are built in. I guess everything will come up on the screen in front of you.
0: Yeah.
1: You know,
0: it sounds like a good idea if you're trying to manage it anyway.
1: Yeah, I mean, look, I like that's the power of AI that actually can work well if you trust it and you set it up in a way where it's not like you're not going to be sharing financial information in it and stuff like that. Your basic day-to-day task, I can see how that would be helpful. My problem is I would lose the glasses. I would misplace them.
3: Yeah, on your head.
1: Right, exactly. But I'm going to have to look. Eric, thank you for that. Now I'm curious. I'm going to have to look into it and see more. But, you know, look, I am a believer in the safe adoption of AI for certain tasks. It just can't be a replacement for everything in your life.
0: Man, you sound like a spokesperson for it, Murph. All right, keep it coming. We love having you along.
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1: Had another mind-blowing conversation with my mom on the weekend, this weekend.
2: How is Miss Judy?
1: She's doing good. I don't know if you knew this, but she had the daycare where she works. They had cut her back to 3 days a week.
2: Why?
0: Wait, they cut her back?
2: Because of why?
1: I think financial reasons.
2: Oh.
1: It's hard to get a straight answer.
0: You're 86 years old, ma'am. You have been here for 50 years.
1: Go home! But she was so happy because they got her back to 5 days a week. So she's back working full time.
2: What is that? It's a full time job. She works a full day.
1: Yeah, she works
2: with
1: a full day.
2: With babies.
1: Yeah, well, I think she's working with the 2 and 3 year olds.
2: Oh.
1: And she loves them too, by the way, because she says, you're out there shopping at Walmart and they see you and they got, Miss Judy, Miss Judy. She loves that.
2: I bet.
1: But the thing I found out about her this weekend is that when she was in high school, she was on the basketball team.
2: You never knew this about your mother?
1: No, she's 86. I have never heard this story once in my life.
0: There are no yearbook photos of her on her basketball team?
1: If there are, I don't have her yearbooks. I don't know if she even has her yearbooks.
2: Was she good? What position did she play?
1: She played guard.
2: Oh, yeah.
1: And I didn't want to ask, were you good? I just like, oh, tell me the story. She played 3 years on the team.
2: Wow,
1: so that means at some point she had to be a starter, a first stringer.
2: Probably.
1: I would assume.
2: I mean, that doesn't mean she is. It depends on how deep the bench was.
1: I mean, when you learn stuff about your parents, does it change your view? Because it's like, my mom has never, as long as I've known her, which would be my whole life, she's never been athletic. She never got out there and threw the ball with us or threw the frisbee or did anything like that.
2: Just because she didn't do that with you doesn't mean she didn't have it in her. She actually is athletic. She's 80 what? Working at a daycare, chasing 2 and 3 year olds every day?
1: Yeah, that's true.
2: That's the kind of job you go home and take a nap after.
1: Not her. Uh-uh.
2: That's what I'm saying.
1: She goes home and she has to go out and run to the grocery and do other stuff.
2: She's a dynamo.
0: Well, you know, Jody played basketball in middle school.
2: Middle and high.
0: Yeah.
2: Middle and high school.
0: A lot of times it starts in PE and sometimes it ends after high school, you know?
1: So next time I'm visiting at home, I'm bringing the basketball. I'm going to see what she's got.
2: Oh, well, she's going to put you to shame.
0: Break open a yearbook, too.
1: Yeah.
2: Coming up next, your Hollywood outsider.
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11: All right, folks, out with the rain today, a little less heat as well. Pretty good-looking day. We've got some clouds in the morning. They'll break up this afternoon. Air temps, muggy, low to mid-70s out the door. High temp, I think, upper 80s will do us this afternoon. Northeast wind at about 10. Overnight lows, upper 60s. Tomorrow starts to get a little hotter again. High 90, 91, mostly sunny skies. And that is your latest WITN First Alert Forecast. I am meteorologist Jim Howard.
0: 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We'll help you get your day started right. 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
2: It's a big summer at the movies, but aliens and superheroes and capes can't seem to take on these toys that we love so much.
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4: No. Oh, are we getting donated?
2: Toy Story 5 was number one at the box office again this weekend. Supergirl debuted in the second place, as we had heard about some of the reviews not being so great. I think give her a chance. I'm going to say this. I don't think Steven Spielberg saw this coming with his Disclosure Day. That Disclosure Day movie is like down at the fifth place.
5: Oh, really?
2: Fifth and sixth place. I know.
0: Well, against Toy Story. I mean, come on. That's really...
2: But Spielberg worked on this movie for years, and they said that this was his masterpiece.
0: It still is.
2: Yeah, I know.
0: It's just got competition.
2: The noise in the throat there from Emily Blunt weirds you out. But anyway, Disclosure Day is still playing. Might want to check it before
5: it goes.
2: Before it goes away. Also, Rob Lowe had a little something to say on the Kelly Clarkson show recently, and that's that they are working on, he really wants to do, a St. Elmo's Fire sequel.
6: All I can remember is the seven of us always together.
2: He says he knows people love it. It's a snapshot of your 20s. Once they get the script right, we're going to get the movie.
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1: Sam's got music news.
2: Lionel Richie has had to postpone a couple of concerts on his schedule.
3: Yeah.
0: What's going on?
2: Last week, Jody, in Three Things to Know, you told us that he had to cancel halfway through his first night concert on the other night in St. Paul with Earth, Wind, and Fire. It's the Sing a Song All Night Long tour. He was having trouble.
3: He got dizzy.
2: Yeah, he was dizzy, so he had to sit down during a couple of songs. And even when he sat down at the piano to play some songs, he just like, I can't go on.
3: He had
2: on.
3: To leave, yeah.
2: They just tried to take a 15-minute break, and the band kept playing. But then they came out and said, Lionel's not feeling good, so he's having to sit out here. He says, under advisement by doctors, he's been advised to rest and return to full health. So a couple of the shows over the weekend were canceled. He's got another one tomorrow night, or they all have another one tomorrow night in Pittsburgh. So we'll have to see if that one's rescheduled.
0: So they didn't say what it is. He just said he's not doing well.
2: Not up to par right
0: now. All right.
2: He said, in fact, during the show, he said, when you're feeling dizzy, you sit down.
0: Yeah, smart.
2: Got a new music documentary coming to HBO on Jay-Z.
4: Thanks for coming out tonight.
3: All right.
2: This is kind of cool. An 8-part documentary on HBO Max is going to come in the fall this year, directed by legendary music producer Rick Rubin. He also did the one with Paul McCartney.
0: Yeah.
2: It's kind of celebrating. Jay-Z's celebrating his 30th anniversary of his debut album this year.
3: Yes.
2: He's doing two like full album concerts at Yankee Stadium. So this is part of it. We'll get it in the fall. Don't have a date yet, but as soon as we get it, we'll let you know. Here's a little snippet of it.
5: Everyone had this same experience, except I was the one that could stand on the soapbox and like articulate what we were going through.
3: That's a lot of story to tell right there.
2: And over the weekend, Alan Jackson had the final concert, the farewell show in Nashville. Both the Lukes were there. Lainey, Carey, Eric Church was there. NBC recorded it. They're going to play it back later this year.
3: Nice.
2: But they also opened up a new Alan Jackson Museum, and he put out his last song. He and his wife have been together 50 years.
3: Yeah.
2: When he met her, she was a cheerleader in high school, and she was working on a routine for the Orleans song, Still the One. For his 50th year, he's like, I'm going to re-record the song just for my wife.
6: You're still the one I want to talk to in bed. You're still the one that turns my head.
3: Well, I'm glad you explained it, because I thought he was trying to do the Keith Urban Yacht Rock thing.
2: No. Still sounds good, though.
3: Yes.
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13: All right, folks, out with the rain today, a little less heat as well. Pretty good-looking day. We've got some clouds in the morning. They'll break up this afternoon. Air temps, muggy, low to mid-70s out the door. High temp, I think, upper 80s will do us this afternoon. Northeast wind at about 10. Overnight lows, upper 60s. Tomorrow starts to get a little hotter again. High 90, 91, mostly sunny skies. And that is your latest WITN First Alert forecast. I am meteorologist Jim Howard.
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1: Here's three things to know today.
2: Number one, Amazon drivers deliver hundreds of packages every single day, regardless of how big or small. Some are going viral for the top three things they hate bringing to our doors. Number one, cat litter. It's heavy, and people want you to bring it in. Dog food.
0: Oh, really?
2: Dog food bags, too, like, you know, 80 pounds.
3: Isn't that what y'all do, the dog food?
2: We used to.
0: We started going with the little smaller 16-pound bags after the incident.
2: And now we're in fresh food. But dog food, they hate delivering because it's just so heavy. And bottled water. These three things are all ordered frequently, and they're just heavy. Extra work for the drivers.
0: I can understand that, yeah.
2: Number two, it's summertime, and the great watermelon debate is on. Serve it plain, ice cold. Serve it with salt. And we've got a lot of other little versions of watermelon, like with chili lime seasoning, the Mediterranean hack where you do feta cheese with watermelon, which is actually good. You should try it. The watermelon
0: debate. I've never had that, I don't think.
2: Oh, we've had it as an appetizer once. I guess you didn't eat it. And number three, Harry Styles. Everybody's worried about him right now. He briefly was lying down on stage in the UK at his concert over the weekend because of the severe heat sweeping the region. He laid down. He had to get centered and get some water. He's okay, but everybody there was hot, especially the performer.
1: You're in the know. Three things to know today.
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0: Thank you, Eric.
1: You were talking the other day about a person with ADD, which is my current nightmare, trying to keep track of things, thoughts, and ideas. I didn't say ADD, but we were talking about Murphy with the distraction list,
0: right,
1: and how good it is, because we all are in that space where there's too much. You can pick up a device and get distracted,
2: mm-hmm,
1: 1 second later from what you were doing.
0: Yeah.
1: I think everybody's mind.
0: And if you truly have the ADD diagnosis, I think that amplifies it. You know
1: of
0: what
1: course.
0: I mean? All of the distractions today really amplify it.
1: Of course it does. So this goes on to read, you were talking about that, trying to keep track of things, thoughts, and ideas. I've been thinking recently about getting AI glasses. My thought was that a person like myself with ADD, and coincidentally my wife has it as well, we could potentially use AI to keep track of my day by taking notes, keeping track of my thoughts and ideas, and to help remind me of tasks that I need to remember. However, AI technology is currently on the more expensive side, and I don't know if it works well enough to justify me spending that kind of money currently. My wife and I would love to hear your thoughts and opinions on this. Love you guys. Eric and Jennifer. So that question is to you, Murphy, because Murphy is the person who dabbles with AI in many ways.
0: But to be completely honest, though, I don't know AI glasses other than the ones that I guess what our friend had. The
2: Meta glasses?
0: Yeah, the Meta glasses. Yeah. Meta's about, I don't know if those are AI glasses or not, if that's how those are used. I don't, because I've never used them before. But I do have some opinions for you on the AI factor.
2: I mean, I know
0: factor.
2: The cameras are built in. I guess everything will come up on the screen in front of you.
1: Yeah.
0: You know,
1: it sounds like a good idea if you're trying to manage it anyway.
0: Yeah, I mean, look, I like that's the power of AI that actually can work well if you trust it and you set it up in a way where it's not like you're not going to be sharing financial information in it and stuff like that. Your basic day-to-day task, I can see how that would be helpful. My problem is I would lose the glasses. I would misplace them.
2: Yeah, on your head.
0: Right, exactly. But I'm going to have to look. Eric, thank you for that. Now I'm curious. I'm going to have to look into it and see more. But, you know, look, I am a believer in the safe adoption of AI for certain tasks. It just can't be a replacement for everything in your life.
1: Man, you sound like a spokesperson for it, Murph. All right, keep it coming. We love having you along.
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1: Had another mind-blowing conversation with my mom on the weekend, this weekend.
2: How is Miss Judy?
1: She's doing good. I don't know if you knew this, but she had the daycare where she works. They had cut her back to 3 days a week.
2: Why?
0: Wait, they cut her back?
2: Because of why?
1: I think financial reasons.
2: Oh.
1: It's hard to get a straight answer.
0: You're 86 years old, ma'am. You have been here for 50 years.
1: Go home! But she was so happy because they got her back to 5 days a week, so she's back working full-time.
2: What is that? It's a full-time job. She works a full day.
1: Yeah, she works
2: with
1: a full
2: babies.
1: Day. Yeah, well, man. I think she's working with the 2 and 3 year olds.
2: Oh,
1: and she loves them too, by the way, because she says you're out there shopping at Walmart and they see you and they got Miss Judy, Miss Judy. She loves that when they come up and run. But the thing I found out about her this weekend is that when she was in high school, she was on the basketball team.
2: You never knew this about your mother?
1: No, she's 86. I have never heard this story once in my life.
0: There are no yearbook photos of her on her basketball team?
1: If there are, I don't have her yearbooks. I don't know if she even has her yearbooks.
2: Was she good? What position did she play?
1: She played guard.
2: Oh, yeah.
1: And I didn't want to ask, were you good? I just like, tell me the story. She played 3 years on the team.
2: Wow,
1: so that means at some point she had to be a starter, a first stringer.
2: Probably.
1: I would assume.
2: I mean, that doesn't mean she is. It depends on how deep the bench was.
1: I mean, when you learn stuff about your parents, does it change your view? Because it's like, my mom has never, as far as I've known, as long as I've known her, which would be my whole life, she's never been athletic. She never got out there and threw the ball with us or threw the frisbee or did anything like that.
2: Just because she didn't do that with you doesn't mean she didn't have it in her. She actually is athletic. She's 80 what? Working at a daycare, chasing 2 and 3 year olds every day?
1: Yeah, that's true.
2: That's the kind of job you go home and take a nap after.
1: Not her. Uh-uh.
2: That's what I'm saying.
1: She goes home and she has to go out and run to the grocery and do other stuff.
2: She's a dynamo.
0: Well, you know, Jody played basketball in middle school.
2: Middle and high.
0: Yeah.
2: Middle and high school.
0: A lot of times it starts in PE and sometimes it ends after high school, you know?
1: So next time I'm visiting at home, I'm bringing the basketball. I'm going to see what she's got.
2: Oh, well, she's going to put you to shame.
0: Break open a yearbook, too.
1: Yeah.
2: Coming up next, your Hollywood outsider.
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8: All right, folks, out with the rain today. A little less heat as well. Pretty good-looking day. We've got some clouds in the morning. They'll break up this afternoon. Air temps, muggy, low to mid-70s out the door. High temp, I think, upper 80s will do us this afternoon. Northeast wind at about 10. Overnight lows, upper 60s. Tomorrow starts to get a little hotter again. High 90, 91, mostly sunny skies. And that is your latest WITN First Alert Forecast. I am meteorologist Jim Howard.
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2: It's a big summer at the movies, but aliens and superheroes and capes can't seem to take on these toys that we love so much.
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2: Toy Story 5 was number one at the box office again this weekend. Supergirl debuted in the second place, as we had heard about some of the reviews not being so great. I think give her a chance. I'm going to say this. I don't think Steven Spielberg saw this coming with his Disclosure Day. That Disclosure Day movie is like down at the fifth place.
5: Oh, really?
2: Fifth and sixth place. I know.
0: Well, against Toy Story. I mean, come on. That's really...
2: But Spielberg worked on this movie for years, and they said that this was his masterpiece.
0: It still is.
2: Yeah, I know.
0: It's just got competition.
2: The noise in the throat there from Emily Blunt weirds you out. But anyway, Disclosure Day is still playing. Might want to check it before
5: it goes.
2: Before it goes away. Also, Rob Lowe had a little something to say on the Kelly Clarkson show recently, and that's that they are working on, he really wants to do, a St. Elmo's Fire sequel.
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2: Lionel Richie has had to postpone a couple of concerts on his schedule.
3: Yeah.
0: What's going on?
2: Last week, Jody, in Three Things to Know, you told us that he had to cancel halfway through his first night concert on the other night in St. Paul with Earth, Wind, and Fire. It's the Sing a Song All Night Long tour. He was having trouble.
3: He got dizzy.
2: Yeah, he was dizzy, so he had to sit down during a couple of songs. And even when he sat down at the piano to play some songs, he just like, I can't go on.
3: He had
2: on.
3: To leave, yeah.
2: They just tried to take a 15-minute break, and the band kept playing. But then they came out and said, Lionel's not feeling good, so he's having to sit out here. He says, under advisement by doctors, he's been advised to rest and return to full health. So a couple of the shows over the weekend were canceled. He's got another one tomorrow night, or they all have another one tomorrow night in Pittsburgh. So we'll have to see if that one's rescheduled.
0: So they didn't say what it is. He just said he's not doing
2: well. Not up to par right
0: now. All right.
2: He said, in fact, during the show, he said, when you're feeling dizzy, you sit down.
0: Yeah, smart.
2: Got a new music documentary coming to HBO on Jay-Z.
4: Thanks for coming out tonight.
3: All right.
2: This is kind of cool. An 8-part documentary on HBO Max is going to come in the fall this year, directed by legendary music producer Rick Rubin. See, he also did the one with Paul McCartney.
0: Yeah.
2: It's kind of celebrating. Jay-Z's celebrating his 30th anniversary of his debut album this year.
3: Yes.
2: He's doing two like full album concerts at Yankee Stadium, so this is part of it. We'll get it in the fall. Don't have a date yet, but as soon as we get it, we'll let you know. Here's a little snippet of it.
5: Everyone had this same experience, except I was the one that could stand on the soapbox and like articulate what we were going through.
3: That's a lot of story to tell right there.
2: And over the weekend, Alan Jackson had the final concert, the farewell show in Nashville. Both the Lukes were there. Lainey, Carrie, Eric Church was there. NBC recorded it. They're going to play it back later this year.
3: Nice.
2: But they also opened up a new Alan Jackson Museum, and he put out his last song. He and his wife have been together 50 years.
3: Yeah.
2: When he met her, she was a cheerleader in high school, and she was working on a routine for the Orleans song, Still the One. For his 50th year, he's like, I'm going to re-record the song just for my wife.
6: You're still the one I want to talk to in bed. You're still the one that turns my head.
3: Well, I'm glad you explained it, because I thought he was trying to do the Keith Urban Yacht Rock thing.
2: No. Right. Still sounds good, though.
3: Yes.
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11: All right, folks, out with the rain today. A little less heat as well. Pretty good-looking day. We've got some clouds in the morning. They'll break up this afternoon. Air temps, muggy, low to mid-70s out the door. High temp, I think, upper 80s will do us this afternoon. Northeast wind at about 10. Overnight lows, upper 60s. Tomorrow starts to get a little hotter again. High 90, 91, mostly sunny skies. And that is your latest WITN First Alert forecast. I am meteorologist Jim Howard.
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1: Here's three things to know today.
2: Number one, Amazon drivers deliver hundreds of packages every single day, regardless of how big or small. Some are going viral for the top three things they hate bringing to our doors. Number one, cat litter. It's heavy, and people want you to bring it in. Dog food.
0: Oh, really?
2: Dog food bags, too, like, you know, 80 pounds.
3: Isn't that what y'all do, the dog food?
0: Well, we used to. We started going with the little smaller 16-pound bags after the incident.
2: And now we're in fresh food. But dog food, they hate delivering because it's just so heavy. And bottled water. These three things are all ordered frequently, and they're just heavy. Extra work for the drivers.
0: I can understand that, yeah.
2: Number two, it's summertime, and the great watermelon debate is on. Serve it plain, ice cold. Serve it with salt. And we've got a lot of other little versions of watermelon, like with chili lime seasoning, the Mediterranean hack where you do feta cheese with watermelon, which is actually good. You should try it. The watermelon debate.
0: I've never had that, I don't think.
2: Oh, we've had it as an appetizer once. I guess you didn't eat it. And number three, Harry Styles. Everybody's worried about him right now. He briefly was lying down on stage in the UK at his concert over the weekend because of the severe heat sweeping the region. He laid down. He had to get centered and get some water. He's okay, but everybody there was hot, especially the performer.
1: You're in the know. Three things to know today.
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1: No fighting. 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

0: 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Hope you had a great weekend. Thanks for joining us on your Monday morning. My name's Hackett, and coming up during the 1 o'clock hour, your tickets to win to the Jacksonville Ospreys, a game of your choice, a 5-flex pass that could be coming your way. 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Jacksonville Ospreys baseball tickets for a game of your choice. That's coming up again during the 1 o'clock hour. Good luck. My name's Hackett. More music on the way. Olivia Dean, Katy Perry set to come. Montel Jordan up in minutes. It's Magic.
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0: 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And coming up on the noon hour and during those 60 minutes, your lunchtime requests. It's the All Request Lunch at 252-635-1033. Let me know what you'd like to hear, and I'd like to get that on the air for you. Hey, maybe you got something to reflect on what was really cool that happened this past weekend. Let me know. Even if you don't request a song for it, it'd sure be great to see what put a smile on your face. Regardless, 252-635-1033. We'd love to hear from you. Get your requests in now. Get them in early while you got a few extra minutes and while you're thinking of it. We'd love to talk to you. And we'd love to get more music on the way. We got L. King set to go. We got Maroon 5. They're up next. It's Magic.
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0: 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Inside the Lunch Hour, my name's Jeff Hacken, and it's the All Request Lunch. Just give me a call right now at 252-635-1033. Got a request? Got a song you need to hear? I can get that going for you. Maybe you'd like to get it for somebody else to hear. 252-635-1033. By the way, that's also the number to have handy for your chance to win free Jacksonville Ospreys baseball tickets during the 1 o'clock hour. Now, don't worry. You can call me with a request. You can call me for the baseball tickets. I want to get you on the air. I want to make you a winner. Let's do it. 252-635-1033. But do it in order, okay? Got a request from Grantsboro for James Bay. That's on the way next. Keep it here. It's Magic.
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Got one from Belinda for her son Devin in Jacksonville. She says she's so happy to get together and play some baseball this past weekend when it wasn't raining, that is, and she'd love to get together to do it again. She'd like to hear some Filter. What's inside your All Request Lunch? 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

0: From the band Aha and inside the All Request Lunch, it's Magic 103.3 and 95.5. Reminding you that next hour, we've got free baseball tickets for you to win for the Jacksonville Ospreys. We got a 5-pack to give away. 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If that's you, then you're going to the game. And it's going to be a game of your choice for the home games that are left on their home schedule. Jacksonville Ospreys. You want to win them? Be listening to win next hour. And it won't be too long into the hour before I give you that chance to score. Here's that number, 252-635-1033. Hope to talk to you then. If I can get one more in, I'm going to see if I can do that for you. But you've got to give me a call at that number as well. For an all-request lunch request at 252-635-1033. Rihanna, on the way and set to go. It's Magic.
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0: 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How you doing on your Monday afternoon? My name's Zach. I'd like to make it a little bit better for you by giving you a chance to win Jacksonville Ospreys baseball tickets. 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Good luck. Till then, we'll keep you company at the Officer Workplace with music from Alicia Keys and James Arthur. Set to go. It's Magic.
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0: 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I would sing Take Me Out to the Ball Game if I could actually sing, but I can't. So how about I just give you the tickets? Caller number 5, tell me your name. Tell me where you live, please.
1: Yay! Shannon in New Bern.
0: Shannon, I've got 5 baseball passes for you for the Jacksonville Ospreys. Have you been down there before to see some baseball?
1: No, I haven't. I'm so excited for it.
0: When's the last time you've actually been to a baseball game? Has it been a while, or is it something you're kind of itching to do?
1: We go to the Kinston, what are they called, the Bird Dogs? We go there every once in a while, so we're pretty used to it. We love it.
0: Well, we got 5 tickets for you for the Jacksonville Osprey, and it's whatever game that you want to go as far as what's available.
1: Awesome. Thank you so much.
0: You are so welcome. Just tell us who made you a winner on your Monday afternoon.
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0: 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Can't wait to see you this weekend because, well, you know what's going on this weekend. We're talking about Saturday, the 4th of July, and that includes the Independence Day celebration for the city of Greenville. Their celebration happening from 6 p.m. to 9 p.m. with a lot of good things coming up. Inside the Town Common Park at 105 East 1st Street in Greenville. The Sleeping Booty Band bringing the live music right at 6 p.m. As well, a beer garden opening at that time as well. The kids are welcome to partake in some free bouncy houses that are going to be there. Food trucks as well. And then, of course, that fireworks spectacular, which is going to be happening around 9:15 p.m. They're asking you to bring your lawn chairs and your blankets and your smiles and make this 4th of July one to remember. It's the Independence Day celebration for the city of Greenville. Again, Town Common Park at 105 East 1st Street in Greenville. We'll see you there for a whole lot of fun and a happy 250th, no doubt. And more great music till we get there. Coming up, 2 o'clock, all your favorites from the 80s, 90s, and early 2000s. Yep, it's the Magic Throwback Tracks. Don't go nowhere. It's Magic.
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0: 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Billy Idol before that, and last week he and guitarist Steve Stevens had a celebration that they took part in. They were both inducted into the Hollywood Rock Walk on Tuesday during a ceremony at Guitar Center's flagship Hollywood location on Sunset Boulevard. 5 months from now, they're both going to be inducted into the Rock and Roll Hall of Fame. So as far as Billy and Steve are concerned, yeah, they've got it going. Currently on the road with their It's a Nice Day to Tour Again. Tour. My name's Hackett. Before the hour is up, yep, summer is officially here, and that means there's time for carnivals and festivals and county fairs and all that great food that goes along with it. If you call it great. But still, we've got a list of some things that you might be able to expect somewhere here or near or far away. Either way, look forward to it. And more of the throwback tracks, Kenny Loggins. He's next. It's Magic.
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0: 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Got for you a good long list of a lot of summer foods that you just might be looking forward to, or you just might not be, trying to avoid maybe. But we're talking about some of the outrageous options that you could find as far as festivals and county fairs and carnivals are concerned. Number one, how about this? Right at the top of the list, deep fried butter. I'm not sure where it goes from there, but just the thought of it. Deep fried butter. Alrighty. Number two, we got cheeseburger donuts. Number three, how about fried Coca-Cola? Yeah, they fry it all up. But number four, I think, is one of my favorites already. Some chocolate-covered bacon. I love chocolate. I love bacon. Why not put the two together? Number five, we're talking about pickle pizza. Number six, it's deep fried bubble gum. But there's no gum in the center, it's just the flavoring. I'll leave it at that because I'm not a big bubble gum fan. Followed by peanut butter and jelly corn dogs. There's cotton candy tacos. There's fried Jell-O. Who would have thought of that? And finally on the list, mac and cheese ice cream. Anyway, want to find out more, visit the website, thespicychefs.com, and for all the carnivals and county fairs and festivals you go to, maybe if you can, print that out, keep it as a checklist, and go from there. Coming up, we got a few more throwback tracks coming your way, and also details on some more free baseball tickets that you can win tomorrow. Keep it right here. It's Magic.
1: 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It's your man DJ Chaos with the Curtis Media Group. Here with Big Time Wayne. Wayne, what's another mistake people make after a car accident?
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3: You can't touch this. You can't touch this. 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

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Looking forward to America's 250th birthday. And you know what? I'm surprised there's a certain someone in this country who hasn't tried to rename that day after himself. But you know what? There's still time. It's magic. Here's Nick Jonas.

0: 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And yeah, I can certainly understand that. I know you can too, because we're all looking forward to this coming weekend, America turning 250 years old. And one place among many that is going to be celebrated is in the city of New Bern with their 4th of July celebration going on at Lawson Creek Park, Country Club Road in New Bern. 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That starts at 6:30. 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For more details, visit the website newbernnc.com for everything you need to know about the City of New Bern 4th of July celebration at Lawson Creek Park on Country Club Road in New Bern. Music from the Chainsmokers on the way as we roll your way through your Monday afternoon at the workplace. 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

0: 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It's Jeff Hackett, and what in the world is going on? Well, maybe on the outer edge of the world it's going on, because that's what National Meteor Watch Day is all about. It's every June 30th. And it's a time that invites us to step outside, turn our eyes toward the heavens, and witness one of the night sky's most thrilling magic shows. Yep, that's what it says here in black and white. And anytime it says the most thrilling magic shows, well, I kind of think of Delilah, because she's on at 7 o'clock. And yeah, by then, well, not dark yet, but before midnight, you might have a chance to see some national meteors flying in the sky. Keep this in mind, though. Most meteoroids are no larger than a pebble, as far as our eyes can see. But if you have a chance to see one, check out those shooting stars tomorrow night, National Meteor Watch Day. And check out Delilah if you'd like. 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Music from the weekend as we get closer and closer to your ride out from the office or workplace. Don't go nowhere. It's magic.
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4: 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And don't forget to tell him DJ Chaos sent you.
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1: 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Good luck. Until then, music on the way next from Big Mountain. Keep it here. It's Magic. We'll talk later.
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3: Good Monday afternoon from the WITN newsroom. I'm Courtney Bunting. Coming up tonight, it was a scary start to the day at the Bertie Martin Regional Jail after an inmate takeover at the facility. We'll tell you what we've learned about the situation and where the investigation stands now. Plus, the 4th of July is this weekend and travelers are already heading out to start celebrating. We'll have the latest on what's expected on the roads and in the skies for America's birthday. Those stories, plus your First Alert forecast tonight at 5, 5:30, and 6.
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0: 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Wayne, what's another mistake people make after getting into a car accident?
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0: 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Tonight's Delilah's Dilemma says, "Hi, Delilah. I'm a 20-year-old nursing student with a Delilah dilemma. I need your wisdom. About a year ago, I met my boyfriend on a Christian dating app. My family is freaked out about this. I know meeting someone online can sound scary, but my parents aren't even giving him a chance. They've never tried to get to know him or ever really given me reasons for disliking him other than how we met. We've been an official couple for about 8 months now. He's so loving and supportive. Nursing school is stressful, but he helps by encouraging me emotionally and spiritually and makes me feel deeply loved and cared for. It's also nice to have someone to help me with car issues and any other number of things that he steps up to help me with. I'm genuinely happy with this person and looking forward to our future together. At the same time, I love my family and I miss my siblings. Things are so strained. I haven't seen or spoken to my dad in over 3 months. I never imagined things would get to this point. I don't want to hurt anybody. I don't want bitterness or division. I want peace, reconciliation, and healthy relationships. I just don't know how to move forward. How do you honor your family while also becoming your own person? Thanks for your advice in advance from Jubilee." Jubilee, I love your name first off, and I will have my Mama Delilah words for you coming up next. You're listening to Delilah.
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0: evening. Hello, my friend. Hello. Welcome. Welcome to your Monday night. I am back in my studio, in my ranch, back from our road trip. We cut it a little bit short because we were dodging wildfires and windstorms. And I was tired. Mama Bear was tired of worrying about wildfires and natural disasters. And so we came home a few days early. Now I'm going to be here in the studio with you all night long. The phone lines are open, my friend. 1-888-633-5452. Call me if you have a story to share. Call me if you've got something you want to celebrate on this summer night. 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